0: 23, catch it to this CAD 1006 Old Cherry Point Road, same as Comfort Suites. Unknown if you've been advised of anything. Stand by for 21 so can explain.
1: 24.
2: 25 Craven, he can give me a 21. 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

0: juvenile complaint, 4520 U.S. Highway 70 East. Caller advised that she leads a homeschool group and rents the location out once a week. She was contacted by a parent tonight that their teenage son told them that on the 21st, another boy showed him and two others a gun in a green bag, opened it, and said if the Mac subject told anyone, he wouldn't show him the next surprise he had for the next co-op.
1: Campbell.

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0: Go ahead and put me on that check on welfare. 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

0: 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Across from here is Lincoln Mary Adams, 3320. 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
3: 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Lincoln Frank Boy, 1841. White, Toyota 4Runner.
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0: Nine 90 7 4 2 0 comes back to a Maurice Pierce out of Grifton. Class D violation surrender. -29.
1: 2-4, thank you.
2: What was the surrender for?
0: Just advise voluntarily surrender 12-7-22. No further 10-14.
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0: Twenty-four, taking a call, 210 Spring Meadows Road, caller advised, three subjects fighting.
1: 18.
0: 10-18, 2146.
1: 10-4.
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0: 23,
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0: 403 en route, 2146.

0: 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Callers at 213 advised it's going to be a few houses down towards Streets Ferry.
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0: No.

Union's Route Spring Meadows Road is going to be the third or fourth house down from Streets Ferry Road. Sam's going to be a trailer. Unknown weapons at this time.

0: 20 square, you can show me around. 1024 from the last call.
1: 22, have you clear from Sheriff's Office and route Spring Meadows at 2148? Residence going to be on the left side of the road coming from Streets Ferry. Any in the area of 2505 Highway 118 Governmentport of a tree blocking roadway, both lanes travel, fire department being dispatched, 2149.

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0: 22 units you can say tonight. We're still trying to locate this. Thank you.
1: Copy. Attempt to locate 23. Copy.
2: 10.
0: Payment for that phone number for the caller. Can you see if it comes back to anybody in global?
1: Civil.

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0: David, 82324, 1991 trailer, two runners up, trucking at LC out of Grimesland is active.
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0: customer coming in. 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
0: Three three seven six three nine seven six

0: 24. Do you want to read back on that subject?
1: Good.
0: Three three seven 63976 comes back to a George Way out of Vanceboro. CDLA active, negative 29 is negative restriction, same as signal 31.

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0: 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Four white males standing around the vehicle. Webster Lane, the Street Ferry Road. Have no further friend.
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1: That was a surprise.
0: Roger, 634, 10-4.

0: Raleigh Adam 447, US 264 near Old Country Road, US 264 near Old Country Road, guys. Raleigh Adam 634.
1: 1023. High Street Ferry, we're going to be closer to Piney Neck.
0: 10-4.

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0: Vermilion Wildlife Landing, Henry David Young, 4224. You'll read back.
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0: 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They're 10-2. They're leaving the area back tonight.
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0: taking a domestic 1200 Cowpen Landing Road, CMS Cowpen Landing. 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

0: Reed just asked if it was physical or not. She advised black male, mixed female, in a brown, tan-colored car.
1: I'm sorry, you can show me anytime you can so further.
0: 10-4-23-25, call, correction, texter advised, no weapons, it is physical.
1: 10-4.
2: Did the horse say anything?
0: 10-4.

0: conference call to start.
1: Last unit, all static. 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Texter advised that it's no longer physical at this time.
2: Sample.
3: Adam 634 County, I'm 1023, that domestic.
1: Adam 634, copy. Have you on scene domestic on Calpin Landon? Thank you.

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0: Copy. 10-2, have party separated. 2331. 22, 24, you copy?
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1: Yeah.
0: Elijah Strong out of Winterville, Class C suspended pickup license, 1 out of pit for a second degree trespassing.
1: 10-4.
2: 22, I have to read back 1 second.
3: Good.
2: Shavat Baklavov out of Brooklyn, Class C inactive, negative 29, negative restrictions.
3: 10-4, thank you.

0: In regards to that 10-50 versus a deer on NC-43, if it's a passenger car near the office, that should be New Bern jurisdiction if you can make contact with him.
1: I believe New Bern sent it to us. 10-4.
0: 10-4.
1: 10-4, New Bern sent it to us.
0: 10-4.

Union in the area 8070 Highway 70 Eastport. Vehicle versus deer. Deer deceased in roadway. Fire, Highway Patrol has been notified. Fire, craving clear at 2351.

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1: Good.
0: They advise that they will not be able to assist and pick up that 72.
1: Careful.

0: 10 4 Deer Caucus, possibly in the roadway, US 70 eastbound in Sermons. The address of the county sent over is coming up in Carteret near Chatham Street. They're advising this is near Sermons. Good.
1: 10 4, it could be on the bypass. I'm going to have an extended ETA. This one is going to be a 1082 instead of a 1050. Stand by for the 1051. Owner already called.
0: 10 4.

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0: 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That same process.
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0: Just for your 1014, we just received the criminal history, but there's no signature on it.
1: Oh, yeah. 10-4.
0: Thank you.

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0: North Carolina, 28, when ready.
2: Go ahead.
0: Lincoln David King, 6413. Lincoln David King, 6413.
2: 10-4, you want readback?
0: Negative, just added to the CAT.

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1: Okay.
0: Yeah. 10-4, are you en route to that 10-50 on 70?
2: Just now.
1: About 15 minutes.

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0: If you receive an additional call about that deer right, I saw them when I pulled up, but by the time I turned around, they left. 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

Criminy in the area of the 433 mile marker. Have reports of a CNR driver standing in a gold pickup truck with a box on the back, towing a boat with no lights on the back towards Carteret, going under the speed limit. Craven clear 0425.

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Raymond in the area, 1785 Weyerhaeuser Road, same as Global's Hills Fibers, got a Ford SIM card, NBC vehicle, hit something, possibly a deer, unknown, is still on the roadway.

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1: Go ahead, 4.
0: Yeah, we're pinning at 600 Alligator Road. Excuse me, Craving Correctional Reference to an employee who locked his keys in his vehicle.
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0: 41, 10-4, 615.
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0: The RP just called back. He said that someone pulled over to help him and he no longer needs LEO.
1: Yeah, well, are you showing me tonight?
2: 10-441. J-12, Craven, 10-41.
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Here's your rain, Adam. Adam, attention. 13 County Cars, 1080, US 13 southbound from School Road. US 13 southbound from School Road. It's going to be a black GMC SUV. Sorry, Cell, 0715 Cappy. 895.

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0: Creighton, any unit in the area of 1100 Clark Street can serve a warrant at the MAG's office.
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0: Yeah, medics en route to 3408 Windsor Drive, 348 Windsor Drive, in reference to a sick person.
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0: Ryan 643. Tiffany, property name is Bryce's Creek Road and Murphy Road. Louis White, Fort Escape, present here. 1014 caller is at her residence here, 171 Murphy Road. Good. Lock pick any car. Tiffany, property name is 264 eastbound near the 56 mile mark of house.
1: Water, Craig.
0: 5-5-8-10-4, 2-8-2-6-4 eastbound, 56 mile marker. We have red Ford Expedition and white van.
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2: Good roll, EMS. I've got a 71-year-old female complaining of head hurting.
1: 400, 10-4.
2: Sure. Head hit the steering wheel. No visible signs. Conscious and alert. Complaining of head injury.
1: 400, 10-4.
2: First 28 will be Victor Henry Charles, 4916. Victor Henry Charles, 4916. Second 28 will be William Boy Robert, 1715. William Boy Robert, 1715.
1: 410-4, 745.
0: J1, Graver.
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0: 10-4, I'm out at a minor 1050. Vehicle's off the road at 17 in the Wildlife Road. If you would, dispatch Highway Patrol. No other resources are needed.
1: 217-10-4-746.
0: And I'm going to be clear.
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1: 10-4-180, yeah, 751.
2: To 217, correct? To 217. If you would, update Highway Patrol, let them know that they moved a little further south from Wildlife Road to get off the highway. It'll be a white Toyota Corolla.
1: 10-4, a white Toyota Corolla moved a little south to get off the roadway at 752.
3: J-25, Graven to me.
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0: Prepping in the unit, the area of Country Club Road, have a report of a gold Honda that hit the Neuse River Ridge and kept driving towards St. Woods.
1: 73 Craven, 1041. 73, 1047, 53. 73 Craven, I'm in Trent Woods now. Any further description of that vehicle, just a gold Honda?
2: 5 Craven County Car, 70 property damage, 17 northbound Wildlife Road of us.
0: 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One subject has it on video, driven by an older fellow with a hat on.
3: 6-4, you're on your way.
1: 10-4, attempt to locate.
2: 640. Tiffany, private damage, US 17 northbound Wildlife Road, to pass course, good.
0: 73, 10-4.
3: 10-4.
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1: FT2. Right, Washington County Court, Tempe property number 64 westbound from the 5D mile marker, 64 westbound 5D mile marker, advisor.
0: 2135 Hills Neck Road, 2135 Hills Neck Road.
1: FT2 10-4, 808. I 436, Tempe property damage. Suite 64 westbound the 558, 64 westbound 558, 2 Neck Road, Pass Car, first gear, go ahead.

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0: Now I've got that vehicle 28 is going to be Charles Henry Boyd 9987. Charles Henry Boyd 9987. The white GMC Sonoma.
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2: 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King John Frank 2900. King John Frank 2900. 70 before Airport Road. Westbound.
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0: 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I have a coffee named Callers advising that he has two puppies that were dumped out. 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

0: Ground 732 reference 1027 out of Florida, come back to a Randy Lee 2 out of Davenport, Florida, showing Val through 426-2028. It's going to be Class C. Class C Val is good.
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Ryan 924, have a 1021, Craven County NC 101 and Cahokia Creek Road, reference sand pit operating near a curve. Go ahead. Ryan 924,

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1: 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Hey, can you meet me over here in the bus parking lot, West Grove High School?
0: Yeah, I'll be there in just a minute.

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0: myself and 43 are going to be out with a suspicious vehicle. It's going to be on the corner of the softball field, West Craven High School. It's a red Nissan pickup truck parked in the clearing.
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Craven Indians area, 105 Country Springs Road, 105 Country Springs Road. Have a report of a two-car NVA with no injuries. Vehicles are out of the roadway, and Highway Patrol has been notified.

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0: Right, Graham County Car Activity Property and it's Country Springs Road near Northwest Graven Middle School Road of Hospital.
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0: 643. Tiffany property image. Country Springs Road near Northwest.
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0: 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Caller's advising he has a repo order on a shed, and another towing company has it on their truck and will not let him have it.
1: Emperor.

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0: 205 Prairie. Do they want a phone call or do they want me to respond? Because I'm in Jasper.
1: I'm feeling probably won't respond. There might probably somebody closer.
0: 10-4. Yeah, I'm in Jasper. I'll be 10-8.
2: 42 Kilo 5. I'll take it. 40 Scream, you put me on it.
1: 43, 10-4, 11-5.
0: Thank you, sir.
2: 42.
1: Yeah, 10-4, 42.

Right, Beaufort County Court, 10-50 property damage, 264 eastbound and Neck Road of us. Right, 443, 10-50 property damage, 264 eastbound and Neck Road, it's a gold Ford Escape and a blue Tesla.

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0: This is 28 Adam Lincoln Boy 1, ALB 1. Gonna be on Walton Color Super. Occupied one time. Gonna be parked central up.
1: 504, repeat your last. You're gonna need what, sir?
0: Gonna be on Pirates and Shoreline.
1: No, 10-4, 11-12.

Rock Wolf County Course. 22, 17 southbound, 179 mile marker of us. Rock Wolf 49. 22, 17 southbound, 179 mile marker, dark blue pass, quarter to tether fuel.

035 Adam, attention Carteret County Cars, 1080 Hill Street from NC24, Hill Street from NC24, it's an unknown passenger car, was going approximately 80 miles an hour past Deputy. They were in the area attempting to locate white male, white shirt, last seen in the area of Hill Street and NC24. Deputy was attempting to locate at the one site, multiple units in the area are also attempting to locate this time. Sorry, Carteret County, 1116 KIV, 95.

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0: 504.
1: Stand by, it's going to be in Maryland, actually in shoreline. Oh, for Craven, I've got that 28 when you're ready.
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0: 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It's going to be active in valves. I'm checking the 27 now.

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1: Okay.
0: 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It's going to be a trapped trailer and struck a building. PBA is speedway coming.
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North County Core Activity, Private Damage. Wind away near Airport Road of us. 7-3-2-10, Property Damage, Wind away near Airport Road. Could be Honda Accord, struck an animal, good. Turn the PVA of 3800, Wind away.

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0: 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Miles should be 158-445. 158-445.
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Raleigh, Adam, 547 reference, 1020 out of Virginia, coming back to 2025 Cadillac to Brian O'Harold Hemphill out of Norfolk, Virginia, showing valid through 331-2027, 331-2027, new at chassis, good. 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
0: P70 West and Airport Road, North Carolina, Edward Lincoln Paul, 2176.
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1: Rockford County Guard, 10-3 property on Charles Level Road in Brompton Lane with us.
2: 174-10-4-1325.
1: Brian 543, 10-3 property on Charles Level Road in Brompton Lane. It's beyond the bash car, struck a ditch. Go ahead.

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0: I'm going to be 10-6. Havelock Middle School.
1: J1, 10-4. Craven, 174.
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1: 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He's Class C, active Navy 29s.

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1: Careful.
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0: 9. 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

0: Craven 174.
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0: That first feedback I gave you was incorrect. I keyed the number wrong. It came back to a Ramos Arias 2564 Strokes Road out of Greenville.
1: Table.
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0: I'm getting an old van for a nurse. 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

Roger, 543. Roger, 543, is it a gold Buick? Yeah, 10-4, Adam 547 investigated this on Saturday.

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1: 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Craven, Kilo 5.
0: Good.
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0: 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You said she was active?
1: 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She's expired.
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2: 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Runway 3 1063 NG 24 Sleepy Hollow Drive. It's large pieces of tire debris. Good.

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0: 248 Adam, attention Burke T County cars, 1080 US 17 southbound from NC 45, US southbound from NC 45 to tractor trailer, green cab, wind trailer, R&L carriers logo, trailer number Lincoln Edward 33854, Lincoln Edward 3354, Thursome 1357, can you have me? 895.
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0: 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Tom King Charles 6651. Tom King Charles 6651. Black Ford Fiesta.
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0: North Carolina is going to be 4217-9805. Again, 4217-9805.
1: 6110-4, stand up. Pass the County Car Activity Property Damage, Lover's Lane near Stedman, the lane of us. Ryan 337, 1050, property damage, Lover's Lane near Stedman Lane. We got a truck versus two pass cars, go ahead.

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0: I have a pending or follow up at 101 Deerwoods Trail. 101 Deerwoods Trail. Make contact with a Christina. Stand by one. Ten four. Make contact with Armando in the narrative at that number in reference to suspicious mail.
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0: 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RP is advising that someone left him a trap to catch a raccoon. They want to make sure that it's a humane trap.
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10-4, I have a call in reference to the call that you went to at 2135 Hills Neck Road this morning. Reference to the Sigma 1 service, the subject there, I want you to give them a call. 10-4.

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1: Good.
0: I have a person complaint in on 118. Can I transfer him to you?
1: Yeah, 10-4-0.

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0: I'll be on Madam Moore's near Lake Claremont with Mary David Robert 3408. Mary David Robert 3408.
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0: Pinned at 104 Serenity Court, 104 Serenity Court. Attempt to make contact with Chuck Overly. RP is advising that they had him on the phone. He was slurring his words, hard to understand, wouldn't give a whole lot of information. He did break up with a long-term girlfriend. Might have been suicidal, according to the caller. Also, there is an alert in the cab that this subject, possibly 73, and has in the past fired weapons from inside his home.
1: 42 Craven 10 4. I'm familiar with the residence due to prior call history. Can I order a unit and route with me? 40. 42. 41 10 4.
0: Okay. 74
2: 10 4,
0: 1447.
2: 70, Craig.
0: 170.
2: That's the 118 address.
0: They gave a 104 Serenity Court.
2: 10-1-10-22. Craven, you can clear the Hills Night Call.
0: One seventy.

0: Captain Craven, I'll be clear of this call, and can you reopen Flanner Street, turn 7017?
1: Captain 10-4, 1451.

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0: 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Being right to the jail with 5 3 males, 2 females.
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0: Okay, well, thank you. I'm hoping it's the last run.
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0: 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Lincoln David X-Ray 6311 is right by Clark, westbound on 70.
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back to number 10-4, 10-12, put in one wrong digit. I'm gonna go ahead and fix that. Right, 6-5-24 should be fixed now.

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0: Creighton, any use there, either 411 mile marker, 411 mile marker. I've reported a CR driver. Somebody's going to be an orange Ford Maverick traveling with a high rate of speed westbound.
1: J24 Craven, you can put me on that CNR driver. I'll be 20 through the area.
0: J24, 10-4, 15-24.

Ryan, 543, reference 1028 out of Pennsylvania. Come back to 2013 Chrysler to Raquel McKellar out of Philadelphia, Pennsylvania, showing valid through 831-2027. 831-2027. No, it's Yassi. Go ahead.

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2: J29, same traffic.
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1: CS2?
0: I'll be 70 eastbound, just past the lift evader with North Carolina Lincoln King Edward 1282. Repeat, Lincoln King Edward 1282. No need for reback.
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3: 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Everything's 10-2. 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
0: 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Mark Hunter Anderson Jr. out of Pine Knoll Shores. 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Class C active. 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
0: Pennant at 118 Perrytown Loop Road, 118 Perrytown Loop Road. 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

Correct to the receiver. R631, go ahead, traffic. Person, item 83, go ahead, traffic.

0: 10-4, I have a report of a subject that was going too fast in a white Chevy truck. He turned sharp and he went flying out his driver door into a ravine. It's going to be in the James City area, Airport Road, Williams Road. We're trying to get a better location now.
1: 10-4, I'm in route.
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0: They advise us it happened on the eastbound service road. Eastbound service road.
1: 10-4, is EMS already in route?
2: We've only received one call on it, and the caller was traveling the opposite direction.
1: 10-4, I'll just check it out. We're backing down.
3: Hey, 14 Craven, I'm on Williams Road, heading back towards 70. You said the service road right here?
0: You're in that area.
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0: 142, I believe it's going to be in the ravine by Craven Tire, by Craven Tire.
1: 10-4.
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0: 1061, North Carolina 20, call the Mary Boy Robert 7550. Mary Boy Robert 7550. It's going to be 20 yards in front of the Tabernacle Holiness Church on issue 43.
1: And what was your number, sir?
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4: 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I'm going to be out with a subject on a moped. Be on North Lombardi Road near the DOT office.
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0: 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North Carolina 20 SOP John Boy 03 442 John Boy 03 442. It's going to be in the Bojangles PBA.
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0: Raven Tickle Welfare, 890 Staten Road, Craven County Adult Protective Services is at this location and cannot make contact with the subject who lives there.
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0: 10-4-43.
2: 74-43, where are you coming from?
1: It's right here on 70 in Glenmary.
2: Can you get to that? I'll handle the same.
1: 10-4, thank you, sir.
0: Craven Coffee 43 is clear on 174 is going to handle same. 74.
2: Good.
0: Just for your information, that roadway back into that residence is extremely bad.
2: Yeah, 10-4, I'm familiar with same.

0: Rock Grand County Court, Tiffany, property damage, US 70 eastbound on Airport Road, Voss.
1: 5-6-3,
0: non-Tiffany, property damage, 70 eastbound at Airport Road, it's a white Chevrolet truck, go ahead.
1: Chevrolet,
0: 5-7-3-4, go ahead.

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0: 32, I've been at Wally 4, Serenity Court, Wally 4, Serenity Court. We were here earlier today. The caller's advising that he's had some guns stolen from his home. Make contact with the Charles Overly.
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1: J14, 10-4, 1647.

553 Tiffany, property of Ms. Robertson, Chapel Road, north of Gerganus Road. It's going to be a school bus, public number 208. Your infield is going to be 11 students on board, bus garage 1023.

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2: Good. Second call, 910 State Camp Road. The RP's parents were fighting, having a verbal disagreement, but he believes the father's already left.
0: 10-4 is a caller on scene.
2: 10-4, the caller's on scene. 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
0: 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You put the RO in the call as well.
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0: Carbon 136, did you want to read back?
1: Negative, just out of 6, yeah, please.
2: 5652, 10-4, 10-12. 071, Adam, attention. Craven County, cars 1080, US 17 northbound from Aurora Road, 17 northbound from Aurora Road, to be a white Ford F-250, work truck, North Carolina, 28 of Nora Young, 8732, Nora Young, 8732, authority cell, 1706, KIB, 895.
0: 10-4.
2: Rob 622, go ahead with that.
3: It's going to be a deer carcass in the roadway, Washington Post Road, near Stevenson Road, in front of the Beach Grove Methodist Church. Adam 639 is already direct.

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2: Craven 136 and 161, are you 10-2?
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1: Kilo 2.
0: PVA the Family Dollar Vanceboro. North Carolina 28, Young Edward 2420. Young Edward 2420. Say black Dodge pickup truck.
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0: Craven, what do you got? 36 is still on a call. 65 is down in zone 5.
1: Yeah, I'm pinning at 2350 Old Brick Road. The caller wants a 21 River to a civil complaint.
2: 61, Craven, you can give that to me.
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0: Okay, listen, we have an animal complaint, 425 Mill Avenue. 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It looks like a basset hound, but they are trying to catch it, but it keeps trying to bite them.
1: 10-4, he's away.
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0: I'm out at 208 Moore Street. The caller has the dog on a leash now.
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0: 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They've got the dog on a leash now.
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0: All right, the guy that called is walking the dog back to his place, 537 Mill Avenue. Tell them animal services will get up with him from there.
1: 61, 10, 4, 17, 25.
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2: 344, 10-4, 1072 at 1728 hours, 1728 hours.
0: And clear that old brick traffic.
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0: 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I'll be clear this Staten Road traffic.
1: It was 74, 10-4, 1734.

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0: Tennessee 708 Boy Sam Nora King. We're getting 708 Boy Sam Nora King, Tennessee.
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0: 708 boy Sam Nora King comes back to a 2005 Honda Valor through 9/30 of 2027 registered to a Brittany Henderson on a Honda.
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1: Are you in city Vola missing endangered subject out of Cleveland County? Since are you in a attempt to locate a Michael Philbeck

a 70-year-old male, 225 pounds, 6 feet tall, gray hair, brown eyes, believed to be suffering from Alzheimer's, dementia, or other cognitive impairment that causes an irreversible deterioration of intellectual faculties. Last seen leaving 104 Elgin Drive, wearing blue jeans, black shoes, light blue t-shirt, left going south, possible destination of Louisiana. Subject also diagnosed with bipolar and PTSD, suicidal and homicidal ideations in the past. Subject should be driving a gray and colored Dodge Ram 1500. Edward John 9789. Edward John 9789. If located, stop hold contact Cleveland Craven Courier at 1744.

So there's this reference to 1028 out of North Carolina. Come back to 2002 GMC Sierra C15 to a Cameron Lawrence out of Wilmington, North Carolina. Showing place status turned in. No NCIC, go ahead.

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0: 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Can you start a call and get fire en route?
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0: Ryan 241, reference 1020 out of North Carolina, 1020 out of South Carolina. Coming back to a 2007 Toyota 4Runner to a cat. To Katrina Lee Curtis out of Myrtle Beach, South Carolina, showing valid through 228-2027,
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Ron, RT, County Court, 1082, US 17, bypass southbound, near the 218, mile marker post. Ron, 241, 1082, US 17, bypass southbound, 218, mile marker. Green Toyota Corolla, flat tire, no check. Ron, 241, 24, do you have that 27?

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1: Good.
0: Hi, Patrick. Citizen assist, 2135 Hills Next Road. It's in reference to some papers that was trying to be served.
1: Thank you.

0: 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The RP advised that there's a dog that he has got that jumped in his car and he needs it picked up.
1: 10-4, show me 17.
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Roger, on scanning car Tiffany, property damage 70 eastbound in Tilghman Road of us. All right, 734, Tiffany, property damage US 70 eastbound in Tilghman Road. It's going to be passenger car Circle Bear. Just 1014, dead bear handcuffs are going to be near Burkett Road of us.

0: 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Caller advised that she found blood on her front door and cleaned it up already. Wants an alternative response in reference to there being some activity in the neighborhood today and making sure it wasn't involved.
1: Fire 21.

impressed if he was also showing Noah Harmon out of Hosking, North Carolina, showing classy active. Valentine 4-13, 23-2, 4-13, 4-13, 2022. 9 tests are good.

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0: Dispatch is B&E Residential. Caller advised that they're not on scene now, that people keep breaking into caller's house thinking they have a key.
1: 10-4.

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0: Dispatch is 1060 vehicle. Caller just called back wanting to know an update from what the deputy figured out when he came out today.
1: Give him 21.
2: 6134.
1: Go ahead.
2: I went out there. I can handle this.
1: Okay.

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1: Time for
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1: 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You can call reback.
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1: 10-4. Kilo 4.
2: 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Caused by injury. 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
1: Your RO, he's active. 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Nothing current. Negative 29.
0: Thank you.
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0: Do you have a direct phone number to master control?
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0: Negative. 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
0: Kilo 2, Craven, do we know if they've got everything under control on that traffic at the jail, or do they need additional?

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1: Negative, just EMS. Multiple taser exposure. Unknown on the age.
0: Town 4, have them in route.
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0: I have a check on welfare, 130 Johns Point Road. Caller wants a Carter Towbridge checked on. Haven't heard from him in the last couple of weeks. He's been off his rails, possibly on 9095.
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0: Are there still no EMS units available for the jail?
2: 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We have Rescue 32 en route to them.

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1: 36, go ahead. Billy Beaufort County Car, 1050 PD, US 17 northbound near Mill Road.
0: Robert Henry Tom, 5613. Robert Henry Tom, 5613. We'll be on 17 right before Mall Swamp Road. One color monster truck.

0: 44 Craven 1031 North Carolina 20 King Lincoln Charles 7266 King Lincoln Charles 7266 going to be 60 yards in front of 670 and 243.
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2: Go ahead.
1: King Lincoln Charles 7266, a 2018 Chevy Silverado truck to a Thomas Pierce out of Winter Village, active 11-15 of 2026.